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WCHI. You heard the news, right? Remembering Clive Davis, one of the great record producers. One of his great finds was this beautiful lady, Whitney Houston. I will always love you.

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0: 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Mr. James Blunt, Mr. Dan Blackman on World Refrigeration Day today. 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

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Let the flirting commence. Yes, Shawn Mendes, Camila Cabello, and Señorita.

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1350 WCHI. How are you on this Friday night? The movie Office Romance doing very well on Netflix. Jennifer Lopez saying she's concentrating more on her work, not her personal life. Here she is, If You Had My Love.

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Easy 1350 WCHI. They are known for the love songs, but they said there's going to be more than just the love songs during all their touring. Here's one of their greats. It's Water Runs Dry, Boys to Men.

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Here's another one you asked for on WCHI.

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1350 WCHI. Happy Summer's Giving to you from us here at the LNK Weekend Show. So Summer's Giving is like Thanksgiving in the summer. So we're 1 week into summer officially. And this day is designed to combine all the fun of summer with your favorite Thanksgiving food. So think like outdoor.

0: Chillicothe's Easy 1350 WCHI. Mickey wrote us a letter to Ellen. We read them every Monday and Wednesday, and we've been getting so much response to this because it's a lot of things. It's like the spoiled one of the family, the little sister, big brother dynamic. It's a mother who says the wrong thing. But really at the heart of it is Mickey just wanting to whisk his wife away on their 5-year anniversary. No kids, one full week in Hawaii. Not cheap.
1: No.
0: And saving and planning, and together they've been dreaming. And now little sister Grace walks in and says, oh, I'm going to get married that week.
2: Ugh.
0: It's just so rude.
1: Mm-hmm. She's known about this for a long time, this trip, you know?
0: Since the day they booked it.
1: Is she sending a message? Like, what's that relationship like?
0: I wonder, too. Thank God for you calling, because 100% of you have said, Mickey, go on the trip. Leave your troubles behind. Celebrate your wife and your marriage and your family. And Leslie, thank you for calling. You heard the letter. And what do you say?
3: I feel like that's the sister. If her husband put her in that situation, how would she feel?
1: Ooh.
0: That's right.
3: You know, if her husband said, hey, my sister's getting married and our anniversary had to be put on hold, how would she feel?
1: Yep.
0: And one that you planned for basically 5 years.
3: Yeah, it's a big milestone. I remember my first 5 years, and it was like anticipation. It's a big deal.
1: Yeah.
0: It's a huge deal, especially because it's something that they've been wishing for and dreaming of together.
3: That's a big thing to get away, you know, with no kids, Hawaii. It's a big thing.
0: Okay, here's one for you. Who's the selfish one in your family? And does every family have that one selfish person who just doesn't care?
3: My sister as well. Yep.
0: Your sister is selfish?
3: Yeah, she's definitely the one that picks the fights.
0: Really? Wait, tell us about it.
3: We're a year apart, so definitely.
0: Mm-hmm. Oh my God. Okay. All right. Well, we won't out her right here on the air.
1: No, we should. What's her full name?
3: I definitely think the spouses come first. Always spouses come first. And I think if the sister, once she gets married, I think she would choose her husband too.
0: Okay. All right. Well, let's see about that.
1: Thanks, Leslie.
3: Thank you. Have a great day, guys.
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1: We're the LNK Weekend Show, and my mom and dad are both Norwegian. So I'm really excited about Erling Haaland. And if you're not following him yet, do yourself a favor. His last name is H-A-A-L-A-N-D, and he's the Norwegian striker. And he's made it all the way to, what is it called, the knockout round?
2: Yes, they're in the knockout round.
1: Yeah, he's all Viking, and he's like 6'5 or something, but he's just delightful. He doesn't have any filter at all. He's just living life as a big Norwegian who wasn't expected to go very far. Norway didn't have any hopes. They keep on moving on. Here's Erling explaining his strategy.
3: It's like many other things. I'm just really good at scoring goals, and I'm quite lucky. I don't know what I'm doing, but that's just how it is.
1: Go, Haaland. Okay, Norway back in action Tuesday.

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1: We hope you're having a great weekend. Our final one together in June here on the LNK Weekend Show. And we're coming to you all across the nation from iHeart Los Angeles, just over an hour away from hosting the first FIFA World Cup knockout round match. A very exciting morning here. Far less exciting for our listener, Bradley. He reached out. And Bradley's bummed because all his friends are liking and commenting on his ex-wife's Instagram post with her brand new baby girl. So happy for you. Congrats on your beautiful family. So Bradley's seeing all this stuff and thinking, wait, what? He did write that the reason he and his wife broke up is because she swore she wouldn't have kids and he wanted them. Ooh. So has this ever happened to you, Rye?
2: No, but I would be disliking all the liking.
1: Yeah, right, right. Is Bradley wrong for feeling this way? 866-4LNK, call us.

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1: 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Or do you have one now? 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You do not want to miss this hard shell of a story coming up next on the LNK Weekend Show.

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1: And we always end every show with a quote and a kiss. A happy birthday to you if you're celebrating today. Toby Maguire is, he says, the more grateful you are, the more present you become. Kiss on three. Kiss on me. One, two, three. Mm-hmm.

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1: Mariah Carey and Hero, good morning. Hey, it's Mary Booth. Glad to have you with us on this Saturday. 1 week away from America's 250th birthday. How cool is that? Let me know what you're up to today. 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
1: Hey, it's Mary. 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
2: If I could celebrate the 4th anywhere in America, I would go, I don't know. Let's see. There's just so many great places around. I mean, you know, you got down south, North Carolina and stuff like that, some great scenery up north. I guess if I could go anywhere in the United States to see, I would want to go out northwest. Mount Rushmore.
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0: 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WCHI.
1: Rod Stewart, forever young. Hey, it's Mary. Rod admits it didn't look good for him to cancel a concert because he was sick and show up the next night at the World Cup watching Scotland. And he says he probably shouldn't have, but he said, I wasn't going to let my two sons down. I promised them since they were born, we were going to a World Cup.

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1: Hey, it's Mary. Today is National Sunglasses Day, and we should really celebrate them while we have them because we have a really bad habit of leaving them places, losing them, and sometimes you just need to let them go. I'll share a story about that coming up a little later.

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1: Hey, it's Mary with songs you can sing along to on this Saturday, whether you're relaxing and having fun or gotta get the housework done. 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
1: Hey, it's Mary. This is kind of fun. A wholesome trend from TikTok. 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The concept has people comparing it to sort of a mini farmer's market right in their living room. 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I like that part.
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1: 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The best time not to be on the road next week, Thursday between 2 and 6 p.m. Better to travel early mornings, or is there any way you can get away Monday or Tuesday?

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1: Hey, it's Mary. Going to the movies, Supergirl, new in theaters this weekend. Critics only gave it 59% on Rotten Tomatoes, but the audience popcorn meter likes it better at 77%.

KZ1350 WCHI with Mary Booth saying hi to everyone listening in Laurelville. We've got more relaxing favorites coming up just for you.

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Next time you're looking for fun stories, check out what's going on at WCHI Radio. And then follow us so you never miss an update.

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Relaxing favorites, this Jack Cradiville. Hey, have you thought about maybe perhaps swinging this summer? That's not what you might be thinking. We'll talk about it coming up. Here's Carrie Underwood.

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Jack Cradiville saying hi to everybody in and around Chillicothe. Always playing songs to keep you relaxed and refreshed. In fact, here's another one right now.

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Jack Cradle, the iHeartRadio Music Festival, presented by Capital One, coming up September. We still got some tickets left. Details up at AXS.

Easy 1350 WCHI. It's Jack Cradiville planning on seeing the movies this weekend. How about less fattening snacks? Not exactly healthy, but not as fattening as some other stuff. We'll take a look coming up.

0: WCHI, Easy 1350, Fleetwood Mac and everywhere. This Jack Cradiville. All right, maybe the movies. Well, least fattening snack. Health experts say you should choose chewy, colorful treats like Twizzlers or gummy bears. If you need chocolate, Junior Mints are best. It's funny, I never eat Twizzlers except at the movies, and that's because they seem like they last longer. There's more relaxing favorites coming up.
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Jack Cradiville, Murphy, Sam, and Jody start your day with the latest entertainment news without all the dirt. 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

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Relaxing favorites, thank you for making this part of your weekend. This is Jack Cradiville. 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Got to listen for the keyword. Next one coming up on Monday.

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I'm Jack Cradville. We want to thank everybody in Frankfurt for turning us on day after day and making us your official station while you work.

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1: Eurythmics, here comes the rain again. This Jack Cradiville feeling stressed? Well, plan that dream vacation. Here's the good part, you really don't even have to go. Just the idea and planning will make you feel better. You ever notice when you actually do go on a vacation, the planning and waiting for it? That seems to be the best part. When you're on vacation, well, you know it's going to end, right? 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

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As Jack Cradival, we've all had our hearts broken at one point or another. On average, how many times does it get broken? We'll take a look coming up. Here's Tracy Chapman.

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